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Callum Johnson of Glenbarra and Annie Johnson of Glenbarra.

The grifter king of the manosphere was all over the news again. So I took a big deep dad breath and asked the back of your head if you'd heard about him. After a very pregnant pause, you turned round to face me with horror in your eyes and replied, "Aye, he's a prick."

stand by my back, 'cause I'm the man. I'm not ideal, I'm a person. I won the war, but lost my way. But I can buy as much as anyone.